I just want to lay next to you for a while. You look so beautiful tonight. Your eyes are so lovely. Your mouth is so sweet. A lot of people misunderstand me. That's because they don't know me at all. I just want to touch you and hold you.

We're going to do one more. 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Thank you for a great film. Hopefully it'll come out good. We're going to film tomorrow night too. Some of the people will be here tomorrow night. Be cool, man. You're fucking great.

0: Ja, de productie heet Raging Against Various Elements. 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Welcome, Connor, in this program.
1: Hello.
0: Hi, welcome in this program, and nice you are here. I have several questions about your show and the backgrounds of the show. The first question is, what do you mean with various elements?
1: I think we can all relate to the idea that we are supposed to be and supposed to deal with a lot of things at the same time.
0: Mm-hmm.
1: For example, also in relation to this show, my sister passed away in August of 2017.
0: Mm-hmm.
1: And then 10 days later, I was back in the Netherlands, and I called work to say I'm not going to be able to make a deadline because my sister died.
0: Mm-hmm.
1: And they said, hey, can you get it in by next week?
0: Mm-hmm.
1: I was like, am I allowed to grieve and to work at the same time? Can I be a professional and a human? Can I still dance
0: yes.
1: and feel joy while I feel grief? Can I be a good partner? Can I be a good friend?
0: Yes, I understand. The grief is one of the elements.
1: Grief is one.
0: Yes.
1: Capitalism is another, and romance is a third, and productivity and focus and energy and vermoeheit. How many things we have to try to hold up to be a professional human. And
0: yes, and is this production an invitation to reflect on life and that?
1: Yes, I mean, actually, the piece is made out of, in a way, four ways of relating to grief, I think that's reflection is one of them. It's vibration, resonance, reflection, mm-hmm. and distortion,
0: yes.
1: and how grief can be a part of all of those things.
0: Yes, it's a show with several dancers, six or
1: mm-hmm.
0: seven dancers. How did you find suitable dancers?
1: Well, actually, the show is very autobiographical, and in a sense, it is about me losing my sister and also the process I went
0: uh-huh.
1: through of finding a chosen family after losing my family being very
0: uh-huh.
1: far away. All of the people on stage are the people that I became very close with in the years after my sister's death. And they're all professional dancers, professional ravers.
0: Yes.
1: Yes.
0: Well, it's a big show, and you you earned a prize, the Zwaan.
1: Yeah.
0: That's an distinguishable prize.
1: Yes, that was a very
0: joyous occasion. You can be proud on that.
1: I am. I can see the statue sitting on my coffee table.
0: Yeah. Hey, and is dancing a method against raging various elements?
1: You mean like a medicine or?
0: Yeah.
1: Yes, I think that I think and believe many things about dance. I think society would be better if we danced every day.
0: Mm-hmm.
1: Also, because it's a place where we get to practice
0: mm-hmm.
1: get to practice being human.
0: Okay.
1: You get to practice both your anger and your love and your acceptance of others and your acceptance of yourself, and you get to warm up to the situation. Physically, mentally, emotionally, it's the fountain of youth to me.
0: Yes, that's true. But if you are too stiff to dance, then what?
1: If you're something I also say in the show. Everything moves. When movement stops, that's when life stops. When movement stops, that's okay. When death comes to move you again. Like, nobody is too stiff to move. Everybody is always moving. It just depends on your definition of dance or what you're willing to accept about yourself. No one's too stiff
0: I
1: to dance.
0: I understand. Thank you very much for this interview. And I'll go in Dutch. 30 september in de Unishof is dit grootste jazz musical en techno productie een dance event. Raging Against Various Elements. Thank you very much, Connor Schumacher.
1: Thank you.
0: Okay. Thank you.
1: Fine weekend.
0: Yeah.

0: Op zoek naar de passie in mens en muziek. Dit is Appassionata.
1: Rosetta. Sweet Rosetta fat. She thought she was a cleaner. Sweet but Rosetta. She was a frying pan. Yeah, the picture. The picker. Picture the fingers, great. Okay.

kids are dying, and it's hardly been born. Hey, Woody Guthrie, but I know that you know all the things that I'm a-saying, and a many times more.

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Here's to Cisco and Sonny and Lead Belly too, and to all the good people that traveled with you. Here's to the hearts and the hands of the men that come with the dust and are gone with the wind. I'm leaving tomorrow, but I could leave today.

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Remain calm. Do not attempt to leave the dance floor. The DJ booth is conducting a troubleshoot test of the entire system. Somehow, while the party was in progress, an unidentified frequency has been existing in the system for some time.

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0: you. I want to thank you for all you do.
1: I want to thank you.
0: I want to thank you. I want to thank you for all you are.
1: I want to thank you.
0: You are peace. You are joy. You are happiness.
1: I
0: want to thank you for loving me. You are love.
2: You are love. You are love.

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I don't know about this man coming in and out of your life, but I know he's not coming in like my life.

0: my man.
1: Tall, lean, dreadlocks, pretty.
0: Oh, that sounds like my man.
1: Well, wait a minute, let me tell you. He called me today and told me he was seeing somebody else. You mean to tell me that that somebody else is you?
0: Oh, hell no! I knew something was wrong when he stepped home and smelled like somebody else's perfume, but I knew it wasn't mine.
1: My perfume and my house.
0: Wait. Is that him over there standing at your body?
1: Yes, it is.
0: Oh, girl, we need to go break him down.
1: Break him down.
0: Yeah, break him down.